at 3. Midnight to 4 a.m. Straight club pressure. Every late night Friday is one big late night club journey. Hot damn.

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4 a.m. Straight club pressure. 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Hunt dance.

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If you don't like your job, quit. If you don't have enough time, stop watching TV.

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Come back to me. I miss you. Every bad boy needs a good girl.

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Midnight to 4 a.m. Straight club pressure. Every late night Friday is one big late night club journey. Hot dance is all new. Wake up with Bert. 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
1: 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And we're super proud to have him in the Hot Dance Radio studio tonight. 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

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If it's real, more and more people asking themselves if anything's real with AI rising through the ranks. Just be sure that Hot Dance Sessions is 100% real with the night Moneyba.

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That one hurt a little bit. And now they're asking, do you love them? Well, do you? Send us a shout out if you do love them through the Hot Dance Radio app. They're playing music by Dansin and Sam Collins. You Are Freak, coming up in just a few. Before that one, Is It Really Love by Hills Themselves. Voltec and Own Boss, Freak.